Unit 7, mainline sub, Unit 7, 6713, over. Hey, I guess they're going to flip you back to Galesburg. I've redirected the van. I guess they'll be changing your ticket there. Is that over? Copy that. Yep, tie it down. Second out, Bristol. Like I said, got a van in place and back to Galesburg.

0: Mainline sub, NSF, 9118, over. You only have the two motors on the head end, not the EPU. Over, is that correct, over? Have a thank you.
1: All right, copy that. Good to keep rolling if you're able to, and I've got to take it in and help desk recalling shortly. Over.

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Smith, mainline 7, I'm track 33, over. Yeah, they were working main 1 at Princeton. I got protection of flight on 2. Coordinate with 382 on that stop, over. And I'm going to get you around at Buddha, so keep an eye on when you get there. It's us, mainline 0.

Phoenix 17, I dispatch to Phoenix 724 East, over. Disregard, Darrell.

CNI Dispatch, BNSF 6950 West, over. Yes, sir, going to be heading in at Chena, going to see 2 East, over. CNI Dispatch out.

problem for sure. Down to Philly for now, and I'll just want to get a release of it.

call over. For you to enter main track number 2 air cold storage proceeding west. You can review it and act on it. Correct. Let me know when you're out in line back, please.

0: Can you say we can actually 2592 come in?
1: Back up there.

It looks like we've got a bad AMU cable. That lead unit showing a bunch of train line signals invalid. Between all your units there. Okay, any one of those MU cables in between those units there could cause the issue.

0: and even within the last last couple of minutes there, thrown up train line signals invalid. So yeah, just a couple of minutes ago, it's thrown up train line 24 mismatch. So if they swapped the one between 1 and 2, I'd visually inspect, you know, all your MU cables, make sure that they're plugged in all the way, seated properly, or we don't have, you know, one that has any visual defects there. Might be cut, nicked, or pinched in between the knuckles.
1: All right, copy that. So we need to stop right away to clear this box. We will stop, and I will change out the cable between 1 and 2, check all the cables. Anything further, over?
0: Yeah, any of the units that might have a MU cable that's not being used, just make sure that those are unplugged from the live receptacles there.
1: Okay, any MU cables not being used, not in the live receptacles. We do have 4 engines, so we got at least 3 MU cables.
0: All right, copy. I'll get everything updated here. I guess if you guys have any other issues with it, have them give us a shout back.
1: All right, copy that. Thank you very much for your help.
0: So you guys have a good night there and a safe trip.
1: You have a good night, so thank you.

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1: UP 259.
0: 2592, over. Okay, came to stop 57.9, gonna check some cables. 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

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They're still not ready for you, Global 3 yet.

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1: UP 2592
0: West, over.
1: 2592, over. Yeah, dispatcher, FYI, when we had to stop, we talked to the locomotive help desk. While we were running, I got a brake warning light. The engine immediately dropped out of power, went into 7 braking, brought it to a stop. Once we tried to take off, we didn't have any other problems. Help desk said to change out the MU cable between the 1 and 2 inches. I did that. If I go above notch 3, the brake warning light comes back on every time I try to go to notch 4. So we're moving in notch 3 right now. Over.
0: Okay. I guess try and limp it into Global 3 that way and see what we can do once we get it in there.
1: Copy that. We'll get it there as best we can.
0: Thank you.
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4 miles, 74.85 per pound of subdivision in a normal position.

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QC KC Drawbridge, KCS 4693, over. Yeah, I guess 180 is going to be calling for warrants here shortly. Where can I show you? I can rewrite you. Stop you. You know, over.

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Check line 1, track work number 2529, 2529 is void. Check line 2, proceed from milepost 134, 134, Chicago Sub. 2 West, WEST, sighting, switch, Genoa, on main track. Check line 10, clear main track at last main point. 25, 34 at 3 lines check. Line 1, 2, and 10, STR, over.

25-34-253-4, three-line check, 1-2-10, located 2120-2120-SCR, over. I tried to hold off as long as I could get you up there, but I guess they're getting close. 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

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Close track was 2534, 534. At 2158, 2158, MCR, that's correct, over. Give me 1 second, after I'll wake them up. CP81, 71 West, over.

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Check line 1, track port number 2536, C536 is void. 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

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Check out to proceed from east, EASC, siding switch NOAA. Double track switch in the road, off main track. Check line 7, not in effect, last arrival of the PC, 8171 west, WLC, head east, EASC, siding, switch, Genoa, 2538 at QI set, and 2 is 7,

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5 5 5 5 5 5 5 5 5 5 5 5 5 5 5 5 5 5 5 5 5 5 5 5 5 5 5 5 5 5 5 5 5 5 5 5 5 5 5 5 5 5 5 5 5 5 5 5 5 5 5 5 5 5 5 5 5 5 5 5 5 5 5 5 5 5 5 5 5 5 5 5 5 5 5 5 5 5 5 5 5 5 5 5 5 5 5 5 5 5 5 5 5 5 5 5 5 5 5 5 5 5 5 5 5 5 5 5 5 5 5 5 5 5 5 5 5 5 5 5 5 5 5 5 5 5 5 5 5 5 5 5 5 5 5 5 5 5 5 5 5 5 5 5 5 5 5 5 5 5 5 5 5 5 5 5 5 5 5 5 5 5 5 5 5 5 5 5 5 5 5 5 5 5 5 5 5 5 5 5 5 5 5 5 5 5 5 5 5

But you know, westbound Z train's going to get around to there at Elburn. Over.

UP detector milepost 64.0 track 1 no defect total axle 4.92 temperature 5.3 degrees detector out

5910, over. Venus up, mainline sub, over. Let's go on 11. Copy that, thank you. Break, Venus F, mainline sub, anyone else calling over? 10-2297, over. Okay, I'll offer you up, qualified to stay for work, over. Copy that. Keep it on it. Here we go. And let's it out.

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1: NSF 8080, throw it in, or the advance truck, between First Avenue and Electric. Moving east, over. Correct, over.

T detector, milepost 6, 4, 0, track 1, no defect, total axle 9, 2, temperature 5, 3 degrees, detector out,

Dispatch, UP 7951, over. You're meeting the westbound Salt Lake there at Alburn. He's just cleared back, over.

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Over. Go ahead.

UT detector, milepost 64.0, track 2, no defect, total axle 2, 5, 4, temperature 5, 3 degrees, detector out.

250 EP7951, over. You'll be holding up at the Wheaton Metro Station for a little bit until he gets some tracks clear for you.

UP detector, milepost 64.0, track 2, no defect, total axle 292, temperature 5.2 degrees, detector out.

VNSF 6654, putting into clear. Mile post 50.4. I'll switch to the D-rail sign lock for the main one movement. Is that correct, sir?

Dispatcher, V3G, can you hear us? Alright, signal location on the west end, over.

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Over. Alright, I'm ready. Go ahead.

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Over. That is correct.

Cosmos 2-1 at Zerion. Go ahead. See them get by. I'll get you guys up that electric, sir.

0: 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Track 1. No defect. Total axle 605. Temperature 51 degrees. Detector out.
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1: Yeah, we got a bad action down on 78. Want me to stop?
0: Copy that. Why, what that's SI over?

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Over.

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Go ahead, Obi. Talking to the one behind you, Command Center was just uploading their stuff. Did you guys still need paperwork, over? 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

dispatcher to the UP-7951, over. Okay, I got this Belvedere going around today. He's going to go 30 main. As soon as he clears, they'll be ready for you outbound 1. So if you want to wait about 10 minutes, then start him up.

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PC mainline being at 7818 East, over. 78. You guys plan to park this first out Salmonok. Get you a van. Where do you guys need to go, over?

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UNSF 6289 at the 7502 switch, milepost 50.217. You do have authority to enter main 1 and proceed east, over.

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0: corrective officer, Boy Scouts, track corps number 2541, 2541. 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To east, EASC, sighting the bridge to Genoa on the main track. Track warrant 2500, have two photo lines checked. My number is 1 and 2, dispatcher DC, EO.
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1: 6.4.0,
0: track 1, no defect, total axle, 274, temperature, 47 degrees.
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1: 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EAST at milepost 76, MP76. Box 2, proceed from East EAST, siding switch Genoa. 2, double track switch, Angry Grove, on main track. Box 7, not in effect until after arrival of KCSM 4744-4744-West, WEST at East, EAST, siding switch Genoa. Track 1-2503-2503, two lines checked, line numbers 2 and 7, over.
3: Stop correct, you can check track line number 2503-2503, two lines checked, line numbers 2 and 7. 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
1: 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Two lines check, line numbers 2 and 7. Okayed at 126-0126. 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Just warned of contain a meet, over.
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0: 2505, dated May 11, 2026, with the KCS 4864860 East EAST at mile post 74, MP74. Box 2, proceed from double track switch, Pingree Grove to Randall Road on eastward EAST WARD track. 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
1: That is all correct.
0: Understood, all correct, thank you.
1: Thank you, CP 2277, go ahead.

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Track 1, 2506, 2506, dated May 11, 2026, CP 2277, 2277 East, DAST at Davis Junction. Check line 2, proceed to milepost 82, MP 82, Chicago Sub, to west, WEST, siding switch, Monroe Center on the main track. Check line number 10, clear main track, last same point. Track 1, 2506, two lines check, number 2 and 10, set to DCVO.

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Two lines check. My number 2 and 10 is located at 131-0131 ECU. That is off correct. I appreciate it. 2KCW.

0: 3, over.
1: Yes, sir. I think we lost the traction motor on this U3961. I want to be coming to a stop here at Nelson Road, getting the wheel slip and stuck on. And traction motor sounds terrible.
0: Right, stop at Nelson Road. Did you need me to put a ticket in for you guys over?
1: Yeah,

0: copy that. You just stopped Brandos Road. Are you guys going to be looking at that or just waiting for someone to help?
1: We're going to look at
0: copy that, over.

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1: Yeah, I'm being 78-18, 5-6-5-5-5.

0: one, over.
1: Yes, sir. We don't have a locked axle. I isolated this lead motor, the 3961, and all our problems went away. I was wondering if it was okay to run like this and limp it into G3. Over.
0: I'm not sure what your rules say there. Maybe wait till Locomotive gives you a call, see what they say.

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1: Are you can mechanical to the 3863 command?

0: UP Mechanical to the 3863, come in.
1: UP 3961, over.
0: Okay, I got a ticket here, so you're having some locomotive issues.
1: Yeah, I think we lost the traction motor, I believe it's E1 and 2, the lead truck underneath my seat. It got really loud, and I started getting a wheel slip alarm, and the standers came on. I isolated it, and all the problems went away. We don't have a locked axle or anything. Once I isolated, the wheel slip and everything went out. I did put it back in run, and I have truck number one disabled. I'm going to see if I could try it like this. Over.
0: Okay. If we go to the back wall there, to the computer, at that main menu there, there should be a an option for fault history.
2: Control center, clear on the main track of west control center.
0: Fault archive. You can go to the older message there.
1: All right, it says truck number one is cut out, or truck number one is cut in. Truck number one is cut out. DB performance data snapshot for engineer use only. I don't know, it keeps saying that. I don't see any faults.
0: Okay. My downloads a little bit behind, but not a whole lot. I'm not seeing any faults or anything. Usually, I get some kind of inverter faults or traction motor faults. I don't see anything. Is it loading again for you, or have you guys not tried it?
1: I haven't tried loading since we stopped here. I isolated it to pull it up. Even when it's in run, the noise coming from that traction motor right underneath my seat is extremely loud. Like, it might not have blown yet, but it's getting very close.
0: All right, copy. And no electrical smell there in the cab or smoke or anything?
1: No, not yet. Like I said, I started getting that wheel slip alarm. That's what kind of freaked me out there, because we were rolling pretty good. We were making track speed, but then it just got louder and louder and louder, and I mean loud.
2: 2277, he's taking the siding at the roll center, restricted speed, prepared to stop after range position, 2467, 6.28, 58 out.
1: As soon as I isolated the motor, that, you know, that really loud whining noise went away, and the wheel slip alarm turned off, and the sanders turned off. Over.
0: All right, copy. If we're able to get that cut out there and everything reset, we can try to pull on it there, see if it'll load.
1: Do you want me to cut truck one back in, or and try that, or is it okay to leave that cut out?
0: Oh, let's leave it cut out.
1: All right, you said just leave it cut out and just make sure it loads with truck two.
0: Yes, sir, correct.
1: All right. We'll try pulling on it here. We only got
0: Lane 4, eastbound, no defects. Temperature 4.6F. Total axle 4.28. Speed 3.7. Detector out.
1: Crossing real nice, but I might give it a try right now. I'll let you know.
0: All right, copy.
1: Yeah, it's loading.
0: Okay, well, I'll get everything updated here and get some defects put on the unit. If you guys have any other issues there, have them give us a shout back.
1: Yeah, copy that. I'll tag it, too, and I'll tag it and let them know that truck number one's cut out. I'll put a tag on it, but it's not making that noise right now, either, with it cut out. It's not doing that whining noise, so I think we should be okay.
0: All right. Well, you guys have a good night there and a safe rest of your trip.
1: You do the same, sir. Have a good night.

0: We have an actual arrival over.
1: Yeah, let me get them hooked up with another one, and I'll be able to get you an answer over.
0: Good, stand by, I'll...
1: You want me to take you at 10:47:44?

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Check 1/2507, 2/01 check, number 2 and 7, 7 2

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We'll get you down to 2 after 1 easterly.

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0: I need a snap survival, but I can't get to the line 4. 5, 6, 7, 8, 9.

Yeah, we can do that. Check my number 2 and 7. That's a DC video.

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UP detector, milepost 64.0, track 1, no defect, total axle 4.64, temperature 4.3 degrees, detector out,

0: square mile, 74.85 Chicago subdivision in the normal position.
1: Line normal, what's normal, line normal. Keep eyes you up.

Rock and roll Touch, over. Six 9 2 7 East, over. I'm sorry, what's that, over? I'm hoping to squeeze you in at Washington Street, so plan on there. You should fit, but if you don't, I'll do something different with you. But let's plan on Washington Street for now. Okay, yeah, I'll let you know when you're in the clear. Like I said, if I have to, I can take you out farther, but I'd like to hold you there if you fit. UP 5023, over. They just released you. I got a westbound. I'm going to cross over in front of you there at University and then look for a signal towards Provo.

UP detector, milepost 64.0, track 2, no defect, total axle 512, temperature 43 degrees, detector out. UP detector, milepost 64.0, track 1.

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0: Good, 7732 over.
1: What are we doing at 55?
0: Looks like you're crossing the one that over.
1: Okay, very good.
2: UP detector, milepost 64.0, track 1, no defect, total axle 360, temperature 43 degrees, detector out,

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1: Trying to see what's playing. We got an advanced approach at 605. Trying to see the tow train going behind us. Are we going, or what's the plan, over?
0: You're going to be following them, over.
1: Wow, Z-train following the coal train. UP 8785 East out.
0: That's right.

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1: You sent a message off the Eola telling to fire us up a van. We're going to end up dying there.

UP detector, milepost 6, 4.0, track 2, no defect, total axle 3, 4, 6, temperature 4, 1 degrees, detector out.

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dispatcher, UP8785, over. Well, bad news for you. 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I was going to take you up to Finley if you want to pull over the overpass so you fit there, or we can hold that Wheaton there, over.

0: guys able to release turn one? 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
1: P detector, milepost 64.0, track 1, no defect, total axle 4.16, temperature 4.1 degrees, detector out.

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1: Thank you.

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4 26 0 4 26 at all.

detector, milepost 64.0, track 1, no defect, total axle 582, temperature 41 degrees, detector out.

0: UMass Metro BNSF 6740 Western. You're waiting on one there at 844. They're coming into Chino now.
1: Okay. Thank you.
0: Thank you, Spectra.
2: Hey, dispatcher.
0: Hey, go ahead.
2: Hey, it's that BNSF 542 17 West, over.
0: Go ahead.
2: Hey, we were told to pick up a crew there, Adiola, and I ended up having to call the chief on that. He said we're going to be tying down somewhere. I don't know if you know anything about that, but also just FYI, we do have deadheads on this train. Just make sure we got a big enough van for everybody, over.
0: Okay. Yeah, you're going to be tying it down at Obie's. I'll let that lacrosse to you, so.
2: All right, yeah, I appreciate it. Thanks.
0: No problem. Thank you. That's Petra. Hey, go ahead. I'm sorry, I walked on you. Say it again. Yeah, I don't know if I'll get a van or if they do Ubers or what, but yeah, I sent a message already to that train master, but I'll see if you can get your ride order. Yep, you're welcome, Spectra.

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0: 12, you're being 7625 west, over.
1: West 7625, over.
0: Two things, first I'm stopped at BN, all red, there's a train stopped in the Diamond here. And I need to go on locomotive maintenance. I'm having issues with the DPM ring 2, the DP6962.
1: Okay, what's the issue you're having with the DPU, over?
0: Between no loading and light loading, over.
1: Alright, I'll put a ticket out and reach out to you.
0: Roger.
1: That's right.

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1: IGP 636F, westbound San Antonio 4B, bullet number 20973, line number 1, track number 2, Jenny Club. Assuming about 37.11 and about 58.0, UP 6367, westbound, this past red flag, about 6711 without stopping speed.
0: GP 6367 West, correct, repeat, have 6 trip.
2: That's 12, over. Split 7993, over. Wait, I'll be in there and signals over.
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0: MP Mechanic up to the 7625, come in.
1: 7625,
0: right, Bennett, over. I got a ticket here. Have you got some locomotive issues?
1: Yeah, it's with my mid-train, UP 6960, about 5-6 miles back. Stopped loading, and it was kind of like showing light loading, about 1K, 2K. That was even in that 7. Then I stopped up here, and then I put the fence up and did a load on it, and it looked like it was working okay.
0: Okay, that, I probably got a couple of things going on here. It is showing some, power duration due to fueling limits reached, but it looks like it's also got, a problem with, the auxiliary alternator. Let me check out a couple more things here real quick.

0: it's definitely got some fueling issues going on there. I don't know if it's got plugged fuel filters or a weak pump, but it looks like earlier about 2 o'clock, so a couple of hours ago, threw up a low fuel supply pressure fault. So you guys, are you still on the move there?
1: I'm stopped at a Diamond Valley truck
0: traffic right now. Gotcha, okay. Yeah, there's really not a whole lot we can do for these faults. Just kind of let it run its course until they're able to get it in and check the filters or check the pump. So I will get it updated. If it gets worse again there where it's only loading like barely any, less than half or whatever, I am giving a shout back.
1: Okay, I have a second one back there tuned up with
0: you. All right. Well, you guys have a good night there and a safe trip.
1: Roger, you can 7625 off.

0: Dispatch 12, over.
1: Code 7625, over.
0: Okay, it looks like that midstream that I'm linked to, the UC6960, has still supply issues. So it's been dropping its load, and looks like there's nothing they can do. They have to go to the shop eventually. I do have a second UC back there that will open.
1: All right, copy that. So you guys are good to go like that for now.
0: Yeah, Roger, this happened, so I don't know how much people are going to lose, but I'll let you know. Over.
1: All right, copy that. And that one that was stopped at the diamond, are they still stopped or are they back on the move?
0: Yeah, he should be just cleared up. He's holding it for his cell bumper.
1: All right, copy that. Thanks. That's around.
0: 7625 out.

0: 5 East Side.
1: You going to 72.6 first? Alright, well, we don't do track time that train, so we'll get our own. And we'll just wait for you guys to get done, and we'll head out.

Sandstorm Cameron, track time starting behind you. Between Stewart and West Shabanoff, I'll let you know if we stop and look at that. Zero 5 1 2.

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0: East, looking for a license to Yano. All right, signal indication over.
1: Engage, thank you.

altitude detection. Milestone 6.0. Track 1. No defect. Total axle 5.74. Temperature 4.0 degrees. Detector out.

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UT detector, milepost 64.0, track 2, no defect, total axle 1, 4, 2, temperature 4, 0 degrees, detector out.

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0: UP7993, former Doherty King 307, Port Days, Data 511, Formby Bolton, 30973, line number one, track number two, Geneva South between Mount Pulse 57.11, Mount Pulse 58.00, from 0500 to 1530, the UP7993 East, pass miss, pass that rep order, Mount Pulse 58.00, without stopping for seat limit. At your maximum authorized speed. Sound with some bow one approaching and pass the men equipment. All men equipment are in the search. It's time for your move. Over.
1: UP7993 East, understand form B number is 30973, line one track 2, Geneva subdivision. Between mouthfuls 58 and 5711. Has permission to pass your red flag located 58 without stopping. Proceed to limit to maximum authorized speed. All men equipment are in the clear. Sounding bell and whistle with approaching men equipment. Form authorities in charge. Over.
0: UP7993 East, correct repeat, have a safe trip.

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0: CB23826, train symbol DK68-11, Chicago sub, mile post 53, correct over.
1: Scott Thomas, Batch, over.
0: You were going 32 miles in the field PTC, shoot up to 46 miles per hour over speed, put in suppression, is this correct over? Okay, do you experience the wheel drag, over? Do you experience any wheel flip over? Okay, sounds good. Does it cause any delay over? No delay? Ah, okay. Thank you. Yes, thank you.

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0: Todd.
1: UP detector, milepost 64.0, craft 2, no defects, total axle 606, temperature 40 degrees, detector out.
2: UP 5355 East, call informant Doherty, form B30973, line 1, all traction, Neva sub, over.
3: 5355 East, let me get all cement and equipment, I'll get you, cleared line 1, track 2.
2: That's correct, line 1, track 2, over.
3: Former Doherty Gang 3074, Day 511, former Bolton 30973, line number 1, track number 2, Geneva sub between Mile Post 57.11, Mile Post 58.0, 3 5 0, 3 5 3 5 5 5 5 5 5 5 5 5 5 5 5 5 5 5 5 5 5 5 5 5 5 5 5 5 5 5 5 5 5 5 5 5 5 5 5 5 5 5 5 5 5 5 5 5 5 5 5 5 5 5 5 5 5 5 5 5 5 5 5 5 5 5 5 5 5 5 5 5 5 5 5 5 5 5 5 5 5 5 5 5 5 5 5 5 5 5 5 5 5 5 5 5 5 5 5 5 5 5 5 5 5 5 5 5 5 5 5 5 5 5 5 5 5 5 5 5 5 5 5 5 5 5 5 5 5 5 5 5 5 5 5 5 5 5 5 5 5 5 5 5 5 5 5 5 5 5 5 5 5 5 5 5 5 5 5 5 5 5 5 5 5 5 5 5 5 5 5 5 5 5 5 5 5 5 5 5 5 5 5 5 5 5
2: 573, line 1, track 2, between milepost 58 and milepost 57.11. 5355 East, that's Mr. Patrick, red flag located in milepost 58 without stopping to maximize the ride speed. Sound of bell and whistle on the program.
0: Not yet.
2: Door
3: 5355 East, correct repeat, have a safe trip.
2: Correct repeat for the 5355 East, good day and out.
4: Savannah, D 68. Morning. Sounds like you're coming back from Stingray. How does the Davis over? Just talking to dispatch, you got a cab ordered up for to get the 6850 crew out there and relieve you and back call you the Nahant.

Personal Dispatcher, I'm MTYC, over. Gonna go down to Finley, over.

Mars from the Hartman over. You're good to go, tamping between the switch and Perry Road over.

0: Mineral Dispatch, early. Head coming in here. There was one small train ahead.
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0: Spectrum, over.
1: Odyssey answering, over.
0: Yeah, Tim's, he's got a computer issue with that machine. He's going to be done. He could fix the cross and put it back in service. I am going to go out and hold the pad. I'm going to head out and I'm going to start doing some regulations. I'll watch out. 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

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I already told you.

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UNSF, Kansas Dispatcher, Nuremberg, over. 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

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We do transfer every day, 6:30. 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I don't really know yet. Over. 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

CNSF CNI dispatcher 9308 East, over. Good morning. Maintenance has a track authority east of Chena for about a half hour, so it'll be a little bit there at Chena, over.

0: We like to use down here main craft one to repair a frog. How to look utilize the sea release to clear up whenever you need to get one to
1: Cure Lease 2 Y 075 main 1 over.

money found by your purse there. Can't give it to you right now. They still got to meet at Adeline there. Correct. And then at that time, when the time comes, you said 88, 93. Is that right?

0: NSF Kansas City Dispatch, NSF 7818 East, over. NSF Kansas City Dispatcher, Nurnberg, over.
1: Nurnberg, answering, over.
0: Yeah, we got a relief crew that got diverted to go to this train here at Sominok on Main 2.

yeah, there's a crew heading to it momentarily. I told them not to move the train when they get on. They're not supposed to anyway until they talk to me, but we do have a crew heading to this train now.

Cowboys, Sergeant Form B, 4146. Today's day, Aurora, south between mileposts 84.0, mileposts 82.8, and 82.2. The intercept, 93.08. 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

Casey Jarber as the intern, David Sassaro. CP9739, go ahead, you're complete by us.

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Sound.

0: be able to talk to that train. Look like they're logging in here. Be able to get another track and time then behind the train over. On the train over.
1: Yeah, that's right.
0: All right, sit tight here. I still got track and time with standing equipment with you. Stand by. Track in time and get another one behind them. Over.

units of Kansas City Dispatch, over. 380, work with 381. They just went by Earlville, over.

Kansas up, can't say faster to Nuremberg, over. So the BNSF 7818 east is by your point of entry, over.

0: Yeah, lights on main track number one right now. But we have to turn stuff off. Yeah. Lights on.
1: Dispatcher, over.

0: 40, you have authority to occupy main track 1, O&E, between UP Rochelle Crossing, CPA 20 for an eastbound move. Over. That is correct.
1: Foreman Campbell, Charger 4B, 4146, JJ, Aurora, Fresno, Buffalo 34.0, Buffalo 34.8, Max 1. DNSF, 4340, Max 3, North Aurora, Cookie. Outside, 1, Academy 11, no red lights, flight, all minutes on the airport, over.

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Okay, it's a qualified with paperwork. 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
1: Number 4, Charlie.

Sycamore 2538-2538, Silver White Check 1, line up a board okay at 919-09-19-CASO. That's Tango Alpha Sierra, correct? Over.

0: RV number 30973, line 1, track 2, I'm a Zeniba sub, over.
1: You're the UP 5256, correct?
0: Yes, UP 5256 east, over.
1: All right, let me get off and then I'll be right with you.
2: Milepost 64.0, track 2, no defect. Total axle 420, temperature 54 degrees, detector out.
1: UP 5256 east, former door gain 30 sub 4 days, data 511, former bulletin 30973, line number 1, track number 2, Geneva sub between Mompos 57.100, Mompos 58.00, 0500, 1530. UP 5256 east, estimate to pass that red board, Mompos 58.00, without stopping for speed limit, at your maximum authorized speed. Sun and Whistle Bell, 1 approach, can't pass, I'm in equipment, all men equipment are in the clear, it's time for your move, over.
0: All right, UP 5256 east, understand, regard to form B number 30973, line 1, track 2, between milepost 58.00 to milepost 57.11. On the Geneva sub, UP 5256, east has permission to pass through red flag, located at milepost 58.00, without stopping, proceed through limits at maximum authorized speed, all men and equipment are in the clear, foreman, doctor, clearing up, sounding gun, and whistle, when passing men and equipment, over.
1: UP 5256, east, correct, repeat, have a safe trip.
0: All right, thank you, have a good day.

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1: Hey, I'm waiting on a route here, stand by.
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1: That's 12 to Saratoga. Over. Stand by. Dispatch to Saratoga. Over.

you can clear C25078, want that line to 2, over. Going reverse, I'll let you know it's locked up, stand by.

USF Kansas State Smash Me, it's a 7818 East, over. Yeah, signal location, Salmon, over.

5973, you'll be good when you initialize with that KCS 2971-2971. All right, west, east, I'll get the guy out of the way, so you're okay. All right, sounds good. NK Shepard.

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1: This one, NK Shepherd.
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0: of Doherty. 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
0: Yeah, it's going to get crowded here with that Z, trying to get clear up next 30 minutes or so, and probably have to get 2 westbound.
2: Yep, I can. I'll work on that here shortly.

0: Phantom.
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0: Clear, CTY-078, can I land that 2-2?
1: That's correct, all clear, CTY-078. Okay, the line is 2-2.
0: Go 2-2, stand by.

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out of his truck, Dad. 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
1: I just talked to him. He said that's the communication over.

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0: recorded shot. You ready? All right, form recording game 3074, days 8 to 511, form B Bolton, 30973, line number 1, track number 1, Geneva, between mile 57.11, mile 58.00, from 0530 to 1530, shot, you have permission to pass that report there, mile 58.00, without stopping for seat limits there, it's your maximum high rail seat, all men equipment will be in the clear for your move, over. Form B 30973, line 1, track 1, Geneva, mile 57.11, mile 58.00.
1: It's all correct, Jack. Come on through.
0: Jack,

0: Foreman Doherty, subtract bulletin number 30973. Over.
1: 3863, gotta get old cement and be right with you.
2: Dispatch 12, stand over.

0: 63, former door to gain 3074, days data 511, former bulletin 30973, line number one, track number two, Geneva sub between mile 57.11, mile 58.00500, 1530, UP 3863 East, Hatchmas, pass that report. Mile 58.00, without stopping, proceed.
1: Yeah, Sam, clear up for 2 East, don't.
0: Yeah, pass the medic limit. I'm going to equip it in the clear, it's time for your move over. Yeah, about.
2: Without stopping, and may proceed through the limits at max authorized speed. Sound and whistle and bells. When approaching men and equipment in the clear, form and door, over.
0: 3863 East, correct repeat, F6.
2: That's a good repeat for the UP 3863 East. Out.

Signal dispatch, over. 355 East, go ahead, over. One second, let me verify what they're doing here. 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

544. 2544, May 11, 2026, is CP 9739, 9739 ETA, Line 1, track 1, number 2537, 2537, is Boyd, check line 2, Steve West, that is 2569, 2 double tracks, 6 finger drove on main track. 2 lines of check 1 is 2 TA.

11, 2025, 9739, 9739, 9739, 9739, 9739, 9739, 9739, 9739, 9739, 9739, 9739, 9739, 9739, 9739, 9739, 9739, 9739, 9739, 9739, 9739, 9739, 9739, 9739, 9739, 9739, 9739, 9739, 9739, 9739, 9739, 9739, 9739, 9739, 9739, 9739, 9739, 9739, 9739, 9739, 9739, 9739, 9739, 9739, 9739, 9739, 9739, 9739, 9739, 9739, 9739, 9739, 9739, 9739, 9739, 9739, 9739, 9739, 9739, 9739, 9739, 9739, 9739, 9739, 9739, 9739, 9739, 9739, 9739, 9739, 9739, 9739, 9739, 9739, 9739, 9739, 9739, 9739, 9739, 9739, 9739, 9739, 9739, 9739, 9739, 9739, 9739, 9739, 9739, 9739, 9739, 9739, 9739, 9739,

First out to Almanac, over. That's correct. I just punched a van in, over.

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1: There's one moving east, but yep, yep, just do what you can here. It's crossing 1-2 eastbound. Side 256, yeah, when I get one out of the way, we'll move you further, or...

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can't take that. Single track Earlville to Bristol. Train ahead of you, waiting on a westbound that went by Bristol, and then they're going to go. I don't know where else you can hold, really. You can hold out second out Earlville if there's a place over. Westbound by Bristol, and then your turn at least over to Montgomery. 347.

Okay, shout out to Eric Kern, over. He said Kozier. Kern's got the warrant there. Did you talk to Kern or Kozier, over?

2548-2548, May 11, 2026, work KCS 2971, 2971 at Davis Junction. 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Line 12, between ET, ST sighting, push Davis Junction, and milepost 82 and PA2, make all movements of restricted speed limits occupied by men or equipment. 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
1: Dispatcher 1479, LPGO 5, over.
0: Unit South Kansas City Dispatcher, four shells over. Yeah, where you at? What milepost over? How far are you going to go west? Over.

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UP detector, milepost 64.0, track 1, no defect, total axle 264, temperature 60 degrees, detector out

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1: 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Repeat up. 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
3: 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Engineer Compile will be taking the signal back, CPY055, main track 2, over. They're ahead of you, over.

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Yeah, good morning, this is OPCC. 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

0: You want to come up here and babysit wires for me, please?
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Roger, UP 2764, over. This is BLI 32000. 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

0: 29, 25 to 26, 15 to 16, 10 to 11.
1: Got it.
0: All right, I'm marking it down, 1057 FKK.

0: MAHLX12076. Got it. You're on the move now, going west, over. Is that correct?
1: Thanks.
0: That's up.

0: 479 West, can I get hold?
1: Sorry, but they want to watch. I just keep in the clear for this West.

RUC1. 1479 West, form door to gain 3074, days 8511, form to Bolton 30973, line number 1, track number 2, Geneva, sub between mile post 57.11, mile post 58.00, 0500, 1530, UP 1479 West, test Prince, pass the report, mile post 57.11, without stopping, complete limits, maximum operate speed, son of a whistle, bell, one approaching the end, passing men equipment. All men equipment are in the clearance, it's time for your move, over.

Church Davis Township Fire. For KCS 2971, 2971, clear track 125, 48, 25, 48, 11, 15, 1115, CAS, track 13.

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1: That's your message 44. You'll be track 3, Grace to Park. Track 1, Park 2, downtown. Yep, I just told him.

0: Contact is VIET2, over. Well, outbound one is where we're going to go. Fetch up.
1: Four west, has to dispatch that red border mile post. 57.11 without stopping, proceed limits to maximum authorized speed. Sound of whistle bell when approaching and passing medical. I'm going to come in there in the clear at this time, over.

0: up behind track at 5538 East Logan. Yeah, maintenance has a track authority east to Oregon for about another 30 minutes. Can you take clear? We'll get you going, over.
1: Track 1, no defect. Total axle 480. Temperature 61 degrees. Detector out.
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0: Line number one, track number one, on the team sub. Two Mopo 57.11, Mopo 58.00, 0500, 1530, UP 7742. Ask for a fast air report, Mopo 58.00, without stopping, proceed limits to maximum authorized speed. Donovan 7.1 approaching, and pass the men equipment. All men equipment are in the clear, it's time for your move, over.
2: UP 7742, copies Form B 30973, Foreman Doherty, line one, track one, Geneva sub, Mopo 58.00 to 57.11. All tracks, UP 7742 has permission to pass red flag at milepost 58.00 without stopping. Max authorized speed, sounding bell and whistle. Amendment equipment in the clear.
0: Track 1, I'm on track 1. Correct, repeat, have a safe trip.
2: Have a safe day, thanks.

AP detection, milepost 64.0, track 2, no defect, total axle 428, temperature 62 degrees, detector out.

Stop Kansas City Dispatch, over. Yeah, maintenance has cleared, over.

in this world. All right, see you location for you. All right, thank you. You too. RTCI.

0: 6943 West Formador to gain 3074. Today's day 511 for me, bulletin 30973 line. Number one, track number two, Geneva Sub. Mile post 58000 from 0500 1530. Yippee 6943 West, estimate set that red border, mile post 57.111. Maximum military speed on a left on bell, one approach EFS, and equipment. All the equipment is clear for time to move over.
1: Now they're taking one in right now, and then when they're ready to let me know, over.
0: By my location here, I'm going to request tracking time behind you, over.

We are west on the 70th job. We're getting tracking time behind us. Go back.

0: How's it look for Scott on 911-0-CPY-075?
1: Mr. Keely, CPY-075, main 1, over.
0: All right, I understand what we got. CPY-075, main 1. No problem.

6.4.0, track 2, no defect. Total axle 7.28, temperature 6.3 degrees, detector out.

Foreman Campbell, Sergeant Form B, 4146, they Aurora, subject for my post 84.0, my post 82.8, main track 1. NSF 5538, East, Maple Street, Massachusetts, unless otherwise restricted, without stopping, Red Bull, my post 84.0, alternate

0: 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Yeah, come on down, push the button, we'll get you right through, over.
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1: 6943 West, I answer.
0: Not sure if you guys were showing, but going into Global 3 for a pickup, over.
1: Going to Global 3 for a pickup on top of the 11,000 CCRE gang.
0: Guess so, what are they showing? Yeah. Guess looking at 17 more, but talk to Global 3, I guess.

Units of Kansas City Dispatch, units of 6677 East. Alright, so I guess Chief doesn't want the train cut, so I guess we'll go third out. Over.

Yeah, I kind of figured as much. I guess I probably just should have told you second out and cut it. But anyways, so now you're saying third out. I've been going back and forth with the chief for the last 10 minutes about this. Anyways, now I'll tell her that that's not accurate. You'd have to cut it third out also, over.

single tracking Earlville to Bristol. 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So anyways, yeah, I guess I'll let her know if that wasn't right. And you probably need to go second out over.

0: Charge K66, KCS 2971. They want me to tell you to be on the lookout around 31.03, highway crew working on something near the tracks there. I told them they should be on the lookout, but I guess they want you to be up there. Yeah, that's right. Okay, I'll
1: send
0: one. All right, no problem, man. You're welcome.
2: Temperature 6.4 degrees, detector out.
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4: 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Line number 1, track number 1, Geneva, up between Mumples 57.11, Mumples 58.00 from 0500, 1630 to UP. 5-2-6 East, hands push past that red board. Mompost 58.00 without stopping, proceed limits to your maximum authorized speed. Sun 1 from Bell 1 approaching and passing the quest. All men are going there and clear, so it's time for your move. Over.
3: All right, UP 5-2-6 East, 100 fans with 4B 30973, line 1. Track number 1, I'm speed up between Mompost 58.00 to Mompost 57.11. UP 5-2-6 East, pick up for a flight, Mompost 58.00 without stopping.
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1: 5538, over.
0: Yeah, meet the St. Paul at Chabanon, over.
1: Meet the St. Paul at Chabanon, roger.
0: Roger.

26 East, you calling?

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This is what I kind of wanted you guys to look at in Buda when I told you this an hour ago or whatever, but... Okay, so... You just can't cut it in half at the second out. I've done that with trains before. We put, I guess, half of the train, maybe, what, east of 17th Road, and then the rest of it west of 17th Road. Does that sound right? Over...

So can you, I'm kind of looking at this. So between 18th Road, which is, call it 66.6, and 17th Road is 67.6. So that's a mile. So could you put about 4,000 foot of your train in between that mile, between 18th Road and 17th Road, and then the rest of the 4,000 feet would go between 17th Road and 1550th Road, which holds like 7,000 foot. Over. Okay, I'm sorry. Third out, Salmanok, for what we call it, is mile plus 69. Over. Okay, so you're going to put 3 or 4,000 feet at 66.6, and then 5,000 foot or something between 17th Road, which we call second out, and 69.2, 1550th Road. Over.

INSF detector. 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

just call me back when you're there. I got some maintenance going on in the diamond, and I got East Onder line through there. Let me know when you're there, please. Over.

Tigers, 6 miles, 74.85, Chicago subdivision in normal position.

Houston, I can't say dispatch, over. All right, is that just straight through then, correct, over? And you're pretty much right at the signal, over.

sorry, guys. Amtrak's 10 miles away doing 80, so let's I got one on Main 2 I'm probably see going through right now, and then Amtrak's 10 miles behind them. So it's the Amtrak, and then it'll be your turnover.

CPA 526, over. We'll follow this eastbound scoot that's going to depart here in a couple minutes, and you will go to Wheaton. Over.

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Milepost 7.1.3. 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Repeat, no defects. Total axle 258 out.

0: 12, Doherty, over.
1: Go ahead.
0: You'd be able to clear up to 1 West coming up to Meredith, and should be able to get you right back out after that.
1: Yeah, I'll notify these guys when they do it.

Trevor's Daily Show. Appreciate it.

0: Santa, ok, Santa.
1: Get out of here, I think he's got back in there, grab 20 more cars, I think he said, then he'll be gone. Keep west of Foreman Camp, below.
2: Correct, repeat, have a safe trip.

That's your 12 EP 3062. Over. 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I put one up in main 1. Are you still stopped? 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All right. 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How's that?

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0: Thank you.

Tennessee. 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

0: Cowboy, Sergeant 4B, 41-46, they did it, Roar, that's a Mapo 2.8, Mapo 34.0, they got two. CNSF 44-45, West, Bay Street, 19, West, otherwise, searches, without stopping, at the red board, Mapo 2.3, and 2, is at 199, all minutes, let's play over.
1: 6.4.0, craft 2.

0: Metro Lincoln is back to Main Street in Leland. We're right there at the track by the green bin.
1: Axle 222, temperature 66 degrees, detector out.
0: Main Street, there is a set of grain bins right next to the railroad track. When you cross the track, you'll see us about 100 feet down.

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Roger.

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1: Position the west, WSC sighting to Chatelaine. Three lines of check, 1-2-20, TAS.

ATC dispatcher 12, over. Oh, excellent. I'm ready for you. Watch for lights.

I was a CCS leader. I'm on 73 Chase Reed for the 8427 over.

I copy for 61 and 71. You said it'll be the 176, and then it'll be this 8427 for the 68, correct? All right, copy. I'll get that 5173 change to read for all three of those strings.

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1: 6.4.0 Track 1. No defect. Total axle 400. Temperature 6.8 degrees. Detector out.
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3: East. Alright. 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
2: Former Dory Gang 3074-8511, for me, Bulletin 30973, line number 1, track number 1, Geneva South, between Mopo 57.11, Mopo 58.00, 0500, 1530, UP 7995, and Smith Pass Everett, 4 Mopo 58.00, with outstopping, 15 to limit, sir, short maximum operation, tunnel with some one approaching the pass. I'm the equipment air in the clear at this time, over.
3: Hi, UP 7995, understand that point B 30973, line 1 is mile post 58.00, to mile post 57.11, that's where she set the red flag. Okay, mile post 58.00, without stopping. Moving that Mac Drive Dollar speed, those that wasn't pushing made equipment, equipment are cleared. This is Morning Daughter, you're clearing me, over.
2: 7995, correct repeat, I'm
3: Hey, correct repeat for the 7995, here we come.

9054. Move up to the pocket, please. Thank you. I do need you to clear 80, so set your counter and do so, please. Thank you. UP 3062, you can advance to Richardson and hold.

station for Provo Junction. I got a bow time up at POI-019 on main 1. What is that? Switches. So, look out, signal they drop approaching POI-019.

Fox 8, North Carolina.

Venus 17 on his back here to Berman. Over. Sir, hey, I got a westbound Z coming. That's going to be that 600 time you gave me to. It's going to be down to Rochelle about 15:15. You'll be able to clear up a little bit early by chance. All right, sir, that Z's coming through Big Rough now. Okay.

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Day's date of 511. Columbia Bulletin 30972. Line number one. Track number one. Geneva sub between Mompos 57.11, Mompos 58.00, 0500, 1530. UP 6726 west. Estimates passed at Red 4 Mompos 57.11 without stopping for speed limits. Your maximum authorized speed. Sound of whistle bell when approaching and fast. And then equipment. I'm going to go near the clear at this time. Over.

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Go ahead, 8151. 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

Clear, is that correct? Over. Thank you.

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1: Yeah, 476, like crossover is main one here. We do a little bit of work when we came over.
0: Okay, got a westbound Z going through the crossover now. As soon as they clear, watch for signal indication, over.

UP detector, milepost 64.0, track 2, no defect, total axle 400, temperature 69 degrees, detector out.

0: Yeah, correct. You'll get something to work with once it clears, hopefully. Thank you. Now, heads up, they're going to stop at Richardson briefly to meet the westbound Z that's coming down Creston Hill. Then they're going to proceed from there. Yeah, after they go, you can advance to Richardson yourself. You'll probably end up holding there for an hour or more. We don't want excuses. We want results.
1: 314. Temperature 69 degrees. Detector out.
0: Why would you put that out in the universe? It's a beautiful day. Not a cloud. Not a rain cloud in sight. I'm sure you overheard that, but you're going to meet the westbound bird at Ashton.

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Milepost 71.3. No defects. Repeat, no defects. Total axle 298 out.

Dispatcher 12, is it? Go ahead, over. Did you send any cars out? All right, copy. Hold up a Richardson. That train of Eddie in the pocket hasn't pulled in yet.

key detector, milepost 6.0, track 1, no defect, total axle 5.52, temperature 7.1 degrees, detector out.

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1: Yeah, BNSF 6258, 1600 short turn on board, ready to head east.
0: Okay, give me just a minute, I'll get right back to you, over.

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1: 6258 East, go ahead.
0: Yeah, right now it looks like we're going to follow a Z train here coming up to Oregon, over.
1: All right, follow on one and then pick up.

0: 9054 East, over.
1: 9054.
0: Yeah, we had a form team, 32686, train placement there.
1: All right, I see it here. Got that information and corrected your consist, over.
0: Yeah, we updated our consist. We just wanted to go ahead and let you know, contact.
1: All right, I'll consider myself notified. Thank you, over.

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0: 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We'll go ahead and go UP, got the diamond blocked, over.
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Hey, CAD lines you up at 32, up to track 2, can I direct by signal change to QI 032? Alright, copy that. Let me know, are you stopped, or let me know when you get stopped at your next stop so I can line you up, over. Alright, copy that.

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1: 6258, go ahead.
0: Well, this program didn't change its mind again. It's going to have you go in at Chabanaugh. And it looks like the diamond's cleared, so go on to Chabanaugh, follow the Z there. Sorry.

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1: Saying that we had a resequence of car, and I just wanted to verify that there was no placement errors after a resequence.
0: MBOCH, the 11th, over.
1: Yeah, that's correct. We moved an empty tank, and I wanted to make sure there was no placement errors afterwards.
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3 detector, milepost 6.0, track 2, no defect, total axle 3.52, temperature 6.5 degrees, detector out.

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1: Alright, thanks a lot, man.
0: Anything for the Dream Team?
1: What's that?
0: I said anything for the Dream Team.
1: Clearly you don't know who's up here.
0: I know who that is. Have a safe rest of your trip there, brother.
1: You too.

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East, go ahead, over. Okay, stand by, I'll get right back to you, over.

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1: United Dispatcher, you got the Houston protocol approaching the exit. 21 cars should be there within 20 minutes.
0: Over. All right, man, I got a few trains in the area. Just call me when you make it up there, please. Over.

being assessed to CNI dispatch, CSX T7086 East, over. All right, watch for signal indication coming your way. EOL has been notified and they are calling a fuel truck, over.

Okay, copy that. So it's going to sit tight. I guess let me know if you're able to tell anything, and if we're going to sit tight, can the engineer apply the signal to change the stop there at the UP crossing over? Okay, copy that. I guess let me know if you're able to tell if they're clear or not, and it's been reported the ROC over.

I'll just bet 96 forward. Ruby, track 3 grace to park downtown Roseville.

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1: C9 Dispatcher, you got the UP northbound at BX with 21 cars. Proceed north, over.
0: I got one eastbounder coming. As soon as they get by, I'll be able to get you guys across, over.
1: Okay, Roger, one east, and then you'll get us across, over.
0: That is correct, over.
1: Okay, Roger.